0: Dispatch 335.
1: Three sixteen.
0: Hi, 911. Hang up. 1310 Kansas Avenue. 1310 Kansas Avenue. Called the number back. Left a voicemail. Address is per mapping.
1: 10-4.
2: 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I'm 1023.
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0: Can you contact my RP and put him through?
1: That's simple.

0: 1918 Holland, 1918 Holland, have a report of theft. RP advises some fence wood was taken from inside the residence. RP is 1021 to be contacted. Code 4 to transfer.
1: This is Bison Hall. Calling back shortly.
0: Definitely.

0: Passwords of Alejandro on 21 again. Requesting to speak with you. Is it code for a transfer?
1: Therefore.

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1: 19 St. John on the background, tail by cell phone.
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1: 10-4, 8-7-4-2, 8-7-4-2.
0: 10-4, thanks, sir.
1: 9-40.

0: 10-372.
1: 372.
0: Walmart, 3503 10th Street, have an animal complaint. RP advised, there's a blue minivan from Marsh County with animals in the vehicle parked in the handicapped spot.
1: Did they advise what side they were on?
0: That's negative. Just said it's a blue Sienna XLE van. She also did give me the 28.
1: 10-4.

0: 372 dispatch, 1023.
1: Graven EMS responded at Eisenhower Elementary, 1212 Garfield. Eisenhower Elementary, I have a 13-year-old on the ground in the front of the school of an injury to the knee, is conscious and breathing. Candle and fire 1, timeout 1952. Dispatch 318.
2: 318, copy direct.
1: Have squad route to Eisenhower Elementary for the 13-year-old injury to the knee.
2: That's 10-4.
3: 1252, dispatch will be responding.
1: 1252, affirmative.

0: 1252, dispatch, will be on scene.
1: 1252, remove.
2: 372, dispatch, we got someone firing off fireworks back behind Walmart somewhere.
3: 372, dispatch.
2: Did the RP advise that they saw or heard an animal in the vehicle?
3: They advised they saw them in a box.

0: 10-4.
1: There are definitely boxes for animals in the vehicle. Not seeing any animals in the boxes.
2: 10-4.

0: 372 Dispatch, 325 and myself will be checking out behind Walmart for fireworks. We'll advise a more specific location.
1: Excellent.

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1: 318.
0: 318's code 4. Complete honest accident. There was no fighting in regards to the children. They were just playing in the playground. The injury occurred in 10-24.
1: 10-4.

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1: 372.
0: Can we get animal control over to the west side of Central Baptist Church parking lot to pick up a possum?
1: 10-4.
0: Thank you.
1: 10-4.

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1: 372.
0: 372, Whitley with Animal Controls, 1021, code 4 to transfer.
1: 10-4.
0: 10-4.

Wichita 44, 27, last of you, Victor Valles. Class C, Charles from Wichita expires 4 of 2030, negative 1029. The firearm is also negative 1029. Twenty twenty four.

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0: 889 Southeast 50 Road. 889 Southeast 50 Road. RP advised ex-half came over to her house while she was not there, threw something through her window and broke her window as well as her TV. She has not entered the residence at this time yet. He is no longer there.
1: Ten four.

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1: 372.
0: 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Transfer to my 21, please.
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0: Animal control advised they'd be en route shortly. We're going to go ahead and clear. So, 1024.
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1: 328.
0: 328, have a RP 1021 requesting a civil standby to exchange belongings with her ex. I advise her not to go there because he has been threatening her. She's 1021 is a code for to transfer. She's not there yet.
1: 328 dispatch, what's the location?
0: Sorry about that. 5501 9th, Simpler States, lot 92.
1: 10-4, you can give that to 371.
0: 10-4. 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

Michelle 4427, Georgia last of M. Mary Vowed Class C Charles, Lawrenceville, Georgia, through 1 of 2030, negative 29. At 2100.

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对，有车，先走一会儿。Three. Southwest 30th, Southwest Ohio Street, 1028, Adam David Frank, 30 on the Don't Tread on Me. It's going to be a blue Dodge Ram,

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0: 328, Veterans Park Concession Bathroom Area. Have a 911 hang up. Heard voices and some noises in the background. No distress. Attended call back with 1077. Address is per mapping.
1: 320 dispatch 10-4, you can hold that, and then me and 3-4, you'll be en route to the alarm.
0: 10-4.
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0: You can notate on the card, Mel Half gave permission to leave items on the porch of the residence. You can show me 1024.
1: 10-4. This is 371, holding a 911 hang-up at the Veterans Park bathroom. Address per mapping. Noises and voices in the background of distress.
0: 10-4.

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0: That first is Sarah that you requested contacted is called back. She's on 21 now. Did you still need to speak with her?
1: Well, that's negative. I made contact with the mail house.

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0: 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They're currently in Great Bend. 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
2: Seven seven dispatch 1044. 1044. Be the 10 block of Northwest 60 Road. It's going with a dark colored van pulling a trailer. Unknown 28 this time. Under knock this.
1: Timber.
3: 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Everything in the area appears to be code 4. You can show me 1024.
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0: Kellogg in Yorktown, westbound Kansas, 1499, Adam Frank X-ray.
1: Kellogg in Yorktown, westbound Kansas, 2824.

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1: Thanks, Dan.
0: Block Northeast 30 Road, Kansas 28, 2177 Adam Frank Young should come back on a gray Chrysler Town & Country and then occupants.
2: 44, 44.

0: 44-44, I-135 southbound at Kellogg, Kansas 28 on Ford Ranger. Forty-four. Your 28 returns negative 29. It's going to be on a 2021 Ford Ranger. Last car, Robert out of Wichita, expiring 9 of 26. 2155. Break 255. 44.
1: East on you 54. River Valley, Kansas 147. Robert Victor on a beige Tahoe.
0: And 255-44, eastbound U-54 at River Valley, Kansas 28 returns. Negative, it's going to be on a 2010 Chevy Suburban, last of W. William out of Augusta, expiring 11 of 26 at 2156.

0: 77.
1: 1044, be the 1800 block of Washington. Just came here with a dark colored SUV. 28th Kansas temporary. Edward 23738 4 under knock.

0: 255-1012. Go ahead. 255, your 27 returns with registered offender data. It's going to be a lifetime membership for unlawful sale or distribution of a controlled substance out of Wichita. He's otherwise negative 2-9, showing 27 as restricted Class C, expiring 2026. Restrictions for failure to comply.
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Wichita State, in and out with 44. I covered Kenny tonight. One 23, 10-4, and 22-1. 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
2: 2022, service render, northbound 235, 7.6, and 28 at 2206.
1: Dispatch 77, checking.
2: Trevor. 123.

altitude 3644, southbound I-135, central, Kansas 28 returns. Negative, it's going to be on a 1992 Ford, left of M. Marietta, Wichita, showing expiring 2028 of 26 at 2207.

0: 2004 returns negative Q9 into the VA. 2016 Lexus RX to Lexus C Charles in Wichita expiring at 2212.
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2022 Temper, 2213. Wichita State, listening units, report of an erratic driver. We'll be southbound on I-135 from the 5.6, again southbound 135 from the 5.6, looking for two CMVs, Peterbilt, both are at high pressure transport on the trailers. Okay, guys, they were speeding, going 75 and 55 through a C-zone. If located, check your own at 2214.

0: 328,
1: have a juvenile complaint. Asria RP advised that there's three young boys around 10 years old that were riding electric type bikes around Asria and then into the cemetery.
0: Three 28 dispatch 10-4.

0: 236-44.
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2: Is the RP employee of Azria, or is it just a passerby?
1: As an employee.
2: 10-4, do they want contacted?
1: That's negative. She was just worried about the kids based on age.
0: 236-44, northbound I-135, the 11.4, cancels 28, returns negative. It's going to be on a 2021 Acura TLX, last of D. David out of Wichita, expiring 2027 at 22.19.
2: 10-4.

0: 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We out of the Wakefield office for February.
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0: 44 north on I 135 to K96 eastbound, Kansas 28 returns. Negative, it's going to be on a 2018 Nissan Armada, last FC Charles out of Wichita, expiring 2027 and 22-23.
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123.4, 135 southbound at 4.8. Missouri 28 returns. Negative, it's going to be on a 2016 Subaru, last of D. David out of Joplin, showing expiring 2028 at 22.24.

Wichita 34, near Kansas 27, returns negative 29, and last to see Charles, showing class C Charles, expiring 2029, with a restriction of corrected lenses. Ten four 22 26.

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1: 157, 10-4, at 2242.

20-27, service render, southbound I-135-14, cancel 28, returns. Your Kansas 28 returns negative, showing expired on a 2015 Ram half ton, west of G. George, showing it expired in June, 22-47.

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1: 283.
0: Can you assign me a 52, please?
1: Ten four 52 is 174.
0: 174, thank you.
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Two, 3, 6, 10, 4, and 22, 54.

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Four 56 and 4 22 58.

44-44, K96 westbound with the 291, Kansas 28 returns, negative, it's going to be on a 2018 Ford Escape, west of G George out of Wichita, expiring 2027 at 2259.

44 here, Kansas 27 returns, negative 29. SFG George, showing Class C Charles, expiring 2028 with no restrictions. And foreign correction does show restriction of corrective lenses at 2302.

236, Adventure 28 to return, returns negative on a 2026 Kia. It is going to be a Hertz Vehicles LLC out of Wichita, expiring 2027, 2306.

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1: 328. 371. 340.
0: 10-4, all units equipped for 2311.

0: 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Dispatch 77 checking.
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The 24th and Polk with Kansas handicapped. Adam Edward Tom, 917, K

2-3-6-10-4. Here, 28 negative on 8-2010 Mercury Mariner, last of that salmon at Derby, expiring 10 of 26, shade 10-23 at 23-18.

236. Two, three, six, and four. Last four are going to be 8749. Again, 8749. Ten, four, 23, 21.

0: 130 dispatch, will be 44. Just west of town on K4. Pick up puller and trailer. I don't have a tag right now.
1: Kevin.
0: I believe that.
1: Kevin.

0: 371, this is 374.
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0: 344, Broadway and Jefferson with a vehicle with no 28.
1: 10-4.

Yes, I have 69 or 62. I have a first of Benji on 21, advising she filed a PFA on her live-in boyfriend today. I was worried at requesting to know how to get that served.

0: 69 Z4. What's the address?
1: 424 Maple.
0: Z4. Is the RP wanting to speak to a deputy or?
1: That's 10-4. Is it code for the transfer?
0: That's 10-4.

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1: 69.
0: Added a memo to the card, B1024.
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1: Three forty.
0: 2200 McCormick, 2200 McCormick. RP has fireworks complaint, advised that they're going off, and he would like to be contacted. Did advise that the fireworks are about across the street and about three houses down from that location.
1: 10 and 4.
2: Dispatch 62, KHP.
1: 60.
2: Dispatch 62, have a 1047 vehicles versus large dog. Going to be in between mile marker 193 and 194 on West 56. RP advised that the dog's still in the roadway. Airbag was deployed. She does not need an ambulance. Flashers are on. She's on the side of the roadway. Also has a sister en route.

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1: Ten four 22-57.
0: /195, Wichita.
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0: 10-42.
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1: 328.
0: I've got an open door at Best One Tire at about 7th and Washington. Gonna be on the west side of the building.
1: Yes, 4.

0: 3, 40 dispatch.
1: 3, 40?
2: has been warned to knock it off for the night. We'll be en route over to the RPG address.
1: 3, 40, 10, 4.

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1: 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All county units, go for 1 minute.

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0: 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Open door, 7th and Washington.
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1: 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Two, three, six, 44.

0: 2-3644, 1600 block North Ridge, Kansas 20 U-turn. Negative, it's going to be on a 2019 Ford F-250 to Lakeside Solutions out of Wichita, showing expiring 7-26 at 07.
1: 157, what's on 44?
0: 157, 44.
1: Westbound U-54 to 140, with Texas, William Paul George, 0372. It's going to be on a maroon Ford SUV.
0: U-54 to 140 westbound, Texas 28 returns, negative, it's going to be on a 2014 Ford west of Enora, showing expiring June of 27 at 07.

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0: 157 Wichita, 1044. Westbound U-54 at the 140 in Kansas, 5006, Adam King and George. It's on a silver Nissan.
1: 157-44, U-54 at the 140 westbound, Kansas 28 returns. Negative, it's going to be on a 2015 Toyota Highlander, west of Lincoln out of Happyland, showing expiring 7 of 26 at 018.

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0: 157 Wichita, 1044.
1: 157, 44.
0: West LV 44, westbound U 54 to 140, bit of a white SUV, it's unknown temporary tag.
1: One 57 44 U 54 to 140 westbound with a white SUV, unknown temp at 028.

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0: Good.
1: Fireworks complaint, 600 block East 2nd. 600 block of East 2nd. Have been shooting off since midnight.

0: That's right, 371.
1: Three seventy one.
0: The area of 12th and Washington. RP advised somebody knocked on his door asking for another person who didn't live there. Once he told them that person wasn't there, the group of males jumped into a white SUV, thought it was a Chevy Equinox type vehicle, and drove off towards Adams. RP does not want to be contacted, but thought the activity was suspicious.
2: Three 28 traffic 371.

0: 371 dispatch, 1084.
1: 371, yes.
2: Three twenty-eight. Just confirming the RP advised the subjects left in the vehicle, correct?
1: X-10-4, he had described the one that knocked on his door as a white male with long blonde hair. All of the subjects were wearing hoodies.
2: 10-4.
0: 244, Wichita.
3: 244.
0: 10-7.
3: 244, 10-4, 055.
2: 328, dispatch. I was 1084, so far I'm 1077, from 17th and Washington to 12th and Harrison. Show me 1024.
1: 328, 1024.
0: Three 71 is that?
1: 371.
0: I was 1077 from 10th and Harrison to 10th and Adams, north of Broadway. You can show me 1024.
1: Cancel.

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All county units code 4100 hours.

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0: 283.
1: Good.
0: A block down from 218 East 4th. 218 East 4th. RP is advising it looks like there's possibly a house on fire.

0: negative, let me see what it is.
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2: 283,
3: sir. 371.
1: 283. Stand by one.
0: Did he advise which direction from his location?
1: He's advising it east of his house, about a half a block.
0: So far, you advise 218 East 4th?
1: 214 East 4th, 214. Advising it's also south, southeast of him.

0: 2 or 3 to search for me in the area.
1: Camper. Dispatch 371, I have the RP on the original call of the Czech subjects that came to his door. He's advising that they are right in front of his property. He's refusing to give me his address, but he keeps advising 12th and Odell.
2: Ten four, I'm en route.
1: Kevin.
0: Two 83 dispatch. 283. Everything 10-4 is a control burn. A guy's out with the fire pit.
1: 10-4. Dispatch 371, RP is advising they're now at 12th in Washington. 12th in Washington, they don't have shirts on, and they have black shorts on.
2: Yeah, 4-3.

0: 283, just confirming you don't need fire. It is code 4, controlled rooms.
1: That 10-4 is inside of a fire pit.
0: 10-4, thank you.

0: 371 dispatch. With the RP advised that they're on foot.
1: That's 10-4. He's advising there's approximately four of them. He's looking at two of them right now. He said he is currently standing in front of his front yard. They are at 12th in Washington. Two are shirtless, two have hoodies.
0: 10-4.

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1: 340.
0: 1025, Pulson Jefferson.
1: 340, 10-4.
0: 371 dispatch, 1084.
1: 10-4.

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0: Can you contact the RP and get his actual address?

0: That's five, 371.
1: Go ahead.
0: Have no information or be refused.
1: 10-4 from 1077 with any of the subjects that he's claiming about. We're out talking with a couple people at Charleston Jefferson.
0: 10-4.

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0: on block of Maple, Kansas 5491, Adam Edward, George, on a white Toyota Highlander. They're not pissed.
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1: 340.
0: 340 received another call from the RP. Check individuals that knocked on his door before. Did finally get name and location. He would like to be contacted. 2525 12th Street, First to Victor.
1: 10-4.

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1: 340.
0: 340, RP of Victor is 1021 now, advising you had 2 missed calls. There's a code 40 transfer.

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0: Poisington EMS, respond to Cardinal Apartments, apartment 3, 1400 North Clay, apartment 3 in the driveway. Have an elderly female returning from the hospital, has fallen in the driveway. No injuries, conscious and breathing. Timeout, 218. Dispatch, 283.
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275.4, southbound 235, 14.8, Kansas 20, correction, South Carolina 28, returns negative, is showing on a 2025 Ram 1500, west of W. William, showing expiring 2027 at 428.

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Last of R. Robert. Last is listed as David Mary Victor, showing expiring 2030 with no restrictions. Ten four 431.

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Hoisington EMS, respond to 272 West 2nd, 272 West 2nd. Have a female have surgery yesterday, bone marrow. Fell asleep with a rash. It's now has spreaded. Feels like she's going to pass out. 10 on event 14, 10 out, 508.

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0: This is 340.
1: 340.
0: 340, 1302 Fry, 1302 Fry, have a burglary not in progress. RP advised she was robbed. However, there is a history of signal 3.
1: 10-4.
2: 5-16, 10-8.
3: 5-16, 10-4. Dispatch of the county units checking 6962.
2: 516, Wichita.
4: 516.
2: 10-8, part 2 and 3.

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1: 369.
0: Today.
1: 553.
2: I'm a full withdrawal tonight.
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1: 161.
0: What shall we have, 10-3?
1: 555.

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1: 308.
0: 10A.
1: 606.

0: The east side of Washington, 12th and Washington, east side, have a vehicle halfway on the sidewalk, halfway on the road. Windows are down, windshields busted in, alcohol inside the vehicle. Would like to check out.
1: Okay, or you can hold it. Is it unoccupied?
0: That's different.
1: 10-4, you can hold it.
0: 10-4.
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2: 10-4.

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1: That's 10-4.

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1: 340.
0: Information only. The subject requested I call regarding your previous call is 1021 now.
1: Therefore, you can transfer to my 21.

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I'll be out with 340. 10-4.

0: 340 dispatch.
1: 340.
2: Is there a phone number associated with the 28?

0: This is 340. I did locate a phone number in Central Dispatch. Would you like me to attempt it and transfer?
1: 10-4.
0: 10-4, stand by.

0: 320, dispatch on one.
1: 320?
0: The register owner allowed the son to drive the vehicle. She's going to be en route. 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

0: This has three, seven, one.
1: 371.
0: 371, I'm on 1021 with RP, currently in Russell, requesting to speak to an officer reference for a sister that resides in Great Bend. Confirm transfer.
1: 10-4.

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1: To 2602 Broadway Avenue, 2602 Broadway Avenue, check vehicle. RP advised male subject in the truck, seemed very confused, last seen headed southbound Washington in a gray Toyota Tacoma. Was in the alley parked for an hour. I have the tag.
0: I'll make it on to
2: 544.
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2: Three seventy-one. 1077 from Broadway to 7th Street on Washington, back north and east to Maine. You can show me 1024.
1: 10-4, information. RP is requesting contact via 21.
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1: 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Stand by.

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1: 340.
0: The RO has to go get a gas can and get some gas. She'll return shortly. I'm remaining on scene.
1: 340, 10-4.

0: 169, which dial 44?
1: 169,
0: 44. U-54 to 149 westbound, Colorado. X-ray team, Paul, Robert, 15, Atomic Gray, Kia.
1: U-169, 44, 54 westbound at the 149, Colorado, 28, returns negative.
2: No record found.
1: 724.
0: U-169, just confirming. Edward King, Paul, Robert, 15.
1: 10-4, rerunning. Negative 2026 Kia, 2 Hertz vehicles expiring 2 of 27, 724.

0: 169, year 27, the last of them, Mary, showing a valid Class C David, expiring 2032 at a Mesa negative.
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0: 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Is going to go park it legally. 1024.
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0: Graven EMS Station 2, respond to 1906 McKinley, 1906 McKinley, has a 61-year-old male, dislocated hip, is conscious and breathing, had surgery approximately 2 months ago with an ongoing issue. Handle on fire, wait about 7:33 hours.
1: One thirty-one, dispatch 10:44. 1:31:44. In front with a Kansas veterans tag, 82 David Mary Frank, be on a white GMC Yukon.
0: Central 30.

0: 169 Wichita, Manning Vehicle. U-54 to 153, eastbound Kansas, 257, 9 out of Mary Robert, Chevy Tracker.
1: U-169, 44, abandoned 54, eastbound at the 153.

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1: 169.
0: Vehicle's been tagged. 1024.
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0: 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This is 70 KHP. Have a report of cattle out approximately 1 mile north of Red Wing on Northeast 60 Avenue. I'm attempting to locate an owner at this time.
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0: Be just west of the city limits on K4. Be with Kansas tag 411 for Adam King Paul. Be on that Nissan Altima.
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0: possible. So that vehicle came back over into Butler County. They're northbound on Santa Fe Lake Road. I'm trying to get over there to assist.
1: 10-4. And I did add a picture of that vehicle to the attachments. I can send it to you if you want it.
0: Okay. So you can, I don't know who's pursuing them right now. I think it's a Sedgwick County agency, and see if you can keep me updated with where they're at, because I can't keep switching back and forth between Sedgwick County and Butler County.
1: 10-4.

0: pushed out 504. They lost sight northbound on Santa Fe Lake from Southwest 56. Their charges were ag assault on LEO and traffic.
1: Okay, Butler County is 32 with them now, Lake and 254.

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1: 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I'll be secondary with Sheriff.
0: Send to 30 traffic, 504 is secondary with County, 835.
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0: Mall marker 194, West 56, standby for 28. Twenty-eight can be Kansas 7716 Adam Frank Adam.

0: 516 information only. They are on a felony stop at 254 in River Valley. They are not 1015 yet.
1: Yeah, for which stop?

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1: 7044?
0: No bid, dark color, older model SUV, MUNK4, Horizon County, 5 for 28 miles off.

0: gonna be at the 141. Maybe K4, 3rd Road, Rising County. Maybe Kansas 28-8943, Adam Boy X-ray. 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

0: 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Negative on Sheldon, 21 Ford, lost taking out of Enid expires 1 of 27. 8 to 7.
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0: Can I work it up to 24?
1: Of course, not at all.
2: Five or four, so.
1: 504.
2: Can you see if anybody that's 10-8 has a fingerprint scanner and can head this way?
1: Somewhere.

0: one of item four, I believe you're the only one out that's got one that works.
1: Interrupt.
2: Before 105, yeah, we can't get a positive ID on her. The ID we found in the car does not match her.
1: Okay, I'm on the turnpike at the down at the 4. Be fastest for me just to go to Arc City and then north.
2: No, actually, if you'll come up to the 57, exit there, come east to Santa Fe Lake Road, and then come north to 254, and then back to the east another mile.
1: 10-4.

0: 1224, let's put you over in 1202's bay.
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3: at the 29 Kansas 570 Mary King Paul. 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
4: 45 South.
2: 245.
4: 28.
2: 9496. 144, 281, 29, 2011, 2020, RAM, 2500 to Newman. 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

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You can 22. We were able to find something in a wallet that led us to an ID, so we've got our ID. 10-4.

0: 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So what's the last four on the case number for out here?
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1: U-50, 270 West, Kansas, 445, Lincoln, X-ray, Robert, it's a gray, autopilot.
2: Dispatch 342. 342, out of 911, hang up, address per mapping, B-29 Way and K Street, B-29 Way and K Street, just south of that. Addresses per mapping. It's 1077 upon callback. There's no history on the 21.
3: 5-24-44. 50 at the P-70 West. 28 negative on a 1000. 22 Honda Pilot. Last of J. John out of Wisconsin expired 7-26. 931.
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0: 524. What's your name?
1: 524.
0: 624-44. 524-44. Yeah, you 50 at 135 Junction East, Kansas 7370, Adam Lincoln North, so black Chevy Silverado.
1: -5 East. 20th -1 Shields and 4 Chevy Silverado, Alaska. The date that I've nicked fires 427-945.

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0: 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I'll be at that KI in Medicine Lodge for a bit.
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1: 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That subject's driving. Also check for Carrie Maxwell. 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Be Kansas 2242 out of Mary Sam.
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1: On the Furniture Road, southbound 135, between Broadway and First Street. Looks like a Chevy pickup, no 28. It's got oversized tires.
3: 1-6-8-44 on the front edge, southbound 1-5 between Broadway and First, 701 Earth.
0: Five 16, I'll be out of the county, route to Reno County.
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0: Being route to K-14 and 6th Avenue for a disabled CMV that's partially blocking the roadway.
1: So far, 10 8 hours.

Once declared negative on a 2013 Chevy Class of A generator, Davenport expires 6/27. Turn on that art.

0: 369.
1: I'm 1023. We're actually going to be on the northbound off ramp to 6th Avenue. She's trying to make a left turn. She's blocking all the 6th.
0: Number.

0: Griffin MS, 5836 Aspen Drive, 5836 Aspen Drive, 68-year-old female. She's breathing, not responsive at this time, still gathering information. Time out, 10, 12 hours.
1: Both entities responding.

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1: U50 at the 208 westbound, Kansas trailer, 694-560.
0: 169-44-50-208 west, Kansas tag, 10-15 hours, last unit on Metro.
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1: 35,
0: 1205 North Clay, 1205 North Clay. I had a 911 accidental dial. Spoke with First of Scott. There was no distress noted. You advise 1024.
1: Definitely.
0: Definitely.

0: 285. I'll be out at 118 East 1st Street. I don't need a car.
1: Ten 4.
2: 70 dispatch.
1: 70.
2: I'll be out with 285.
1: I have 10 4.

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1: 1254.
0: 1254 is in route to the drag route. We're standing by.
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0: Ethan Frey, driving complaint, advised juvenile on a little mini bike going up and down the street. RP advised he almost hit them. Again, it's going to be 8th and Frey and 9th and Frey.
1: 10-4.
0: 11:35 hours.
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1: 16844.
0: Southbound Perimeter Road, just north of 1st Street. Oklahoma, Paul, Charles, David, 393.

0: 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Four thirty-seven.
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1: 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Were you possibly able to get a clothing descriptor for the kit?
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0: RP advised the individual was a white male, possibly in his teens, wearing a dark shirt. 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
1: 10-4. I'm 1077. You can show me 1024. I'll be in my area for a little bit.
0: 10-4. 1140 hours.

0: 364 dispatch, you can open up that card again. I'm 1023. We'll be on 8th Street in the 1400 block.
1: 10-4.

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0: That will not be the bike. 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He advised me of more of the complaint. Can you show me 24 for now?
1: 10-4, 11:42 hours.

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0: 151.
1: 151, 601 North Wilhelm, 601 North Wilhelm, also mapping at 400 West 6th, 400 West 6th, have a 911 open line address per mapping, there's no distress noted.
0: Team 4, I'll check the area.
1: 10-4.

0: 151, I believe it's going to be 400 West 6th per call history, returning to 1st of Mel at that location.
1: 10-4.

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1: I'm 1025. He's working in his yard. I advise him. I'll be 10-8.
0: Yes, sir.

0: 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He's advising 35-year-old male, overdose on pain meds, hydrocodone. He is conscious and breathing. Still gathering information. Helen Farwin. This is 364.
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0: Three-six-four now, fire any mask.
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1: 285. Just received a 21 reference, two semis pulling homes. One of the semis has two blown out tires on the back of the trailer, 800 block of North Main southbound on Main.
3: 10-4.

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1: 285.
0: You advised there were two of them, and they're both southbound, correct?
2: 1210, dispatch.
1: 10-4, and one of them had two blown-out tires on the trailer in the back. 12-10.
0: 10-4. We're both 24. 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
0: 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It looks about the 200 block of North Main.
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0: 334, 44.
1: 344 in the parking lot of Burger King. Stand by for the 28.
0: 74.
1: Adam Lincoln, Texas.
0: Can you turn on, you pay yourself off? Three 34, can you 10-9, you got yourself off?

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0: 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They did advise they had somebody en route, unknown ETA.

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0: 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There's no distress noted. 911 number only.

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0: 1316 Warner Circle, 1316 Warner Circle, I have a 911 open line. Address is per mapping only. There's nobody speaking. Correction, there's a child on the phone. Nobody is talking to us, though.
1: Yeah,

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1: 305.
0: 305, 3018 24th Street, 3018 24th Street. RP First of Amy requesting to speak with an officer reference fraud at location. She is at that location. Be contacted.

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0: 168 West Shaw 44.
1: 385. 168-44. 334 for fraud. 301-824-Street, 3018-24th Street. RP First of Amy is there to be contacted. Reference fraud.
0: 10-4. Eastbound E 5273, Oklahoma. Queen, Lincoln, Lincoln, 029. Supply, Volkswagen.
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0: 162, what's shot 44?
1: 168,
0: 44. He's dying 5272. I think it's Iowa 721. Edward David Adam, Black Challenger.

106 3 8 0, Indiana, 721, Edward David Adams, negative on 2019, Nissan Sentra, lost to D. David out of Greenfield, expired 4 of 26, 1505.

0: Does that sound any?
1: Go for 70. One 6-8, we're still.
0: 1-6-8. Have a 911 open line, address per mapping, 300 block of East Barton County Road, 300 block of East Barton County Road, appears to be traveling westbound on East Barton County Road.
1: 10-4, Nicolaia Street. 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
0: Stand by, we're checking now.
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1: 1-6-8.
0: First in Manchester, pulling that quick trip to White. Van pulling trailer, no 20-gallon trailer.
1: 1-6-8-4, first in Manchester, quick trip 13-17.

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2: 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Be back around. Affirmative,
0: 1322 hours. U-50 at the 241 eastbound, Texas. X-ray Tom Robert, 9581. It's on a black Tucson.
2: One 6-4-4-50-6-3-1 East 20 negative 1,026 Hyundai lost E and holdings 7-12-6 fires 2-28-13-23
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2: 10-4

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0: 2728 the MCT.
1: Yeah,

1-6-8-28 is negative. 1-2008 Chevy Express. Last of us same out of Whitewater. Expires 10-26-27. Same last. 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Class C Charles expires 6-7-28. 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

0: 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So I'll put 227s in there if you could check them.
1: No worries.
2: Did
3: you need a case number?
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0: San Antonio, valid policy, child expires 8 of 28, subjects negative, 27, last of J. John. Out of Wichita, valid policy, child expires 12 of 26, subject is negative.
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0: Ellenwood EMS, respond Country Living, 302 North Main, 302 North Main. Have an 83-year-old female with dementia who's being very aggressive at this time. They're needing transported at this time. She is conscious, breathing, handle on. Event 15, 1334 hours. We'll also be sending LEO. Dispatch 151.
1: It's 10-4.
0: 10-4.

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2: 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River, huh?
0: 350. Alpha 10 is 310.
1: 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Affirmative.

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0: K14 Avenue, Teton, Kansas, 4173, Adam Frank Robert, gray Chevy Silverado.
1: 524, 44, K14 and Avenue, Teton, 1344. 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
0: 172.
1: Yeah, I'll be calling ambulance out to the hospital.
0: That's that far.
2: Then pick some dispatch.
0: 1157.
2: We'll be around the EDH.
0: Affirmative. 17244, QNME 6 to 291.4, westbound, Florida 28 at 1352.
3: 524. 524. 1200 block of Avenue Teton, eastbound, Kansas, 433, Lincoln Union Union, Silver Chevy Silverado.
0: Avenue T Tom eastbound, Kansas 28th, negative on a 2003 Chevy Silverado, last T Tom expiring 11 of 2026, 1353.

456 service surrender, westbound Canyon 86, exit ramp to rock, stalled in the lane 1354. Four 37. 10-4, 1354.

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3: 70, 1044.
0: 70, 44. 172, 10-4, go ahead.
3: We had that last 28, going to be in the 300 block North Washington. Going to be still rolling northbound.
0: Taffer. 172, I copied Oklahoma, Sam, Nora, Boy, 7. Can you send 9 after that? You had background. 10-4.
3: We'll be entering the 400 block North Washington.
0: Taffer.
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0: 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Number 1356.
3: Gonna be northbound speed 50.
0: 456. Heifer, northbound speed 50. Stand 4-13-56.
3: Okay, we're stopping now. If you could start me a second unit.
2: 195, which one?
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0: 195.
2: Which one?
0: Heifer. Stand 4-13-56.
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1: 151, 10-4.
2: Three, 641, code 4. It's moved, 1024.
3: 73, traffic 70.
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1: Q44, Q14 and Prosperity southbound, Kim's 28 returning negative on a 2021 Ford F-35. Last G George expiring 12 of 2026, 14 of 7.

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0: U50 198 eastbound, Kansas trailer 211-211.

0: 364-44.
1: 364-44. 369.
2: They're back on their way on
1: 1024. Southbound on Hubbard, coming up to 10th Street, Black Nissan Altima.
2: 7-4-14-10.
1: Blowing stop signs. You can show me 1032.
2: 10-4. 10th and Hubbard, southbound.
3: 45 or so.
1: Past 10th Street, still going southbound.
2: 245. 10-4. County units copy. 364 traffic.
4: 353-64.
2: 10-4. Which is not 345.
5: 245 at 10th and Fry.
1: Go ahead. It'll be going back to the west on 9th Street.
6: BD's 1032. I'm in route.
4: 10-4, what's your speeds and what's your charges?
2: 10-4.
1: Charge is going to just be traffic infractions at this time. Also, the speeds were well over 30.
4: 10-4, what's your speeds at this time?
1: 40 miles an hour. I'm 1022 at this time.
4: 10-4.
2: KHP is also in the area.
1: 10-4. 364, what was your last known location of them? 9th and Hubbard, back to the east. 10-4.
5: He didn't make it to Fry Street, I came in on Fry.
2: 10-4.
7: 169, Wichita.
2: 10-4, 1411.
1: 364, traffic 245, everyone's pointing back to the east.
5: 10-4.
1: They're saying he's going to be in the alley just east of Hubbard between 9th and 10th.
5: 10-4, I'm on Fry again.
1: This will be a felony flee and loot with traffic infractions.
2: Caller advising, caller north, correction, complaint vehicle north on Heiser and turned east.
1: 10-4, if I could get other units this way and in that area.
7: 7th Ram and Roswell.
5: He probably went back on 10th.
1: I was just near 10th. Dispatch, do you know how far north he was on Heiser?
2: Negative, I can call her back.
1: 10-4, if you could also get better descriptions.
7: 7-3, dispatch, what's the vehicle description?
2: I believe it's going to be a black Nissan Altima.
7: 7-4.
1: That's 10-4. I believe we'll have a 28. I just want to verify who the driver is.
2: 364. 10-4.
8: 364, did you see the black vehicle parked in the alley when you went through it, second half in from the west?
1: Negative, I did not. I'm on Broadway right now going to the west to see if it's come out this way.
7: On 69, which also service run?
2: 169. 10-4, my caller is advising it was 9th and Hauser northbound towards 10th, and there were also parts of the vehicle hanging off of it.
8: Hauser, I'm 1077.
7: U50, 196 westbound. No visible 28, two vehicles.
9: 1157 dispatch back in the house.
1: 364, 10-4, we'll be in that area shortly.
2: Affirmative. 169, service render, U50 to 196 westbound, 1413. Units responding, callers advising it was 9th and Heiser northbound towards 10th Street, and there was also pieces of the vehicle hanging off of the back end of it.
1: 10-4, we could also have the unit see if there's any type of 47 or 48 that occurred.
7: That'd be the best negative. 169, Wichita, Missouri, 28.
2: 10-4, go ahead. 7, you advise 10-8.
7: Charles Boy 5, Boy 1 Paul. It's on a black Lincoln.
4: 350, signed 1084.
2: 10-4.
7: 1084.
2: 70, you're very 10-1. 10-4, copy 1084.
1: 7-3, same traffic.
8: 342-364.
2: Yes.
8: Doug? You're positive on the make and model?
1: It's a black Nissan Altima with heavy sun damage to it, and it's going to be probably in the 2010s.
8: 10-4, the ones in the alley are Honda and the Chevy.
1: 10-4, I'm matching one that description right now at 10th and Fry. Looks like it wants to turn south. I'm going to sit here and wait for it. Three, six, four, temporary, Kansas 28, 1291, Adam Nora, Adam, up top of Black Nissan Altima.
2: 1291, Adam Nora, Adam, on the Nissan Altima, signal 30, 1126, to an address of 808, 16th Street, apartment B, boy, 11.
1: You can show me 44 at that vehicle. We'll be at Pac-Man Scrap Metals. Off right.
2: 10-4, returns to Jessica Williams.
8: Three 42, I'll be out with him.
2: 342, 10-4.

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0: They're back on their way on 24.
1: 10-4. 10-4, 14-17.
3: 45 or so. The county lost sight in 1022, it'll be in the area trying to look for it.
4: Side 24, 245.
3: Good.
4: What's the vehicle description? I haven't heard any of that on the radio.
5: 7364, did you get a tag on that vehicle at all?
3: The black Nissan Altima, 2010 with heavy sun damage, black in color.
2: So, I'm going to go ahead and go to a spot where this can download. I was close enough to it to get a tag, so I'm going to wait till it downloads, pull it up, and see what I get for a 28 return. But everyone was pointing in the alleyway between 9th and 10th Street, going back towards the east off of Hubbard, saying that's where the guy went, and then the caller said he went up north on Heiser, which would match that.

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1: 73, the other unit. So I was talking to a subject here at 12th and Hubbard. He said that he's last seen northbound from this intersection. There's parts of his car on the ground here.
2: Where at?
1: 12th and Hubbard. There's a piece of the car on the ground here.
2: 3 to whistle, 10.4.
0: 380. Ten four. Would you like a follow-up or just reactivate?
2: 7th and Main in Winfield, CAN 28, Boy 8, 998 on a disabled. It's going to be a gold Buick.
3: Just reactivate it, please.
0: 10-4. 380-44, 5th and Main, CAN 28,
4: 1419, 45. I located parts of the vehicle, 12th and Hubbard. I'll be in the area.
0: 10-4.
1: 7-3, traffic 64.
3: 36-4.
1: I see you right here.

0: 73 other units. I believe it might have just turned off of Holland onto Park.
1: 195, Wichita, 1024.
2: 195, 10-4, 1425.
0: Yeah, you can disregard. It's going to be a different vehicle. Same make, model, just a different vehicle.
3: 364, traffic 73. It's going to be a metal plate and not one of the newer ones with the pink or yellow. It's going to be one of the older style Kansas 28s. I believe it's going to be a 3x3, not a whole 7-1.

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1: 285.
2: I'm going to be trying to find a black Ford Fusion down here in Southtown. I spoke with 70. I'm going to stop it. Fits the identification of that other vehicle.
1: 10-4.

0: 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Be right here on Keystone, just south, Kansas, 7742, Adam Mary Frank.
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0: 524, traffic 364.
1: Yeah, sir.
0: That vehicle, did it have spare tires on it, like donuts?
1: Not all the tires matched. Also, it's going to be a metal tag, a 3x3. I'm just waiting for my video to upload, and then I'll be able to tell you what the 28 is.
0: Devor. Can you share as an Altima and maybe not a Versa?
1: If it's a 3x3 metal tag, black, with heavy sun damage, it possibly could be it. I'm just waiting for this to download.
0: Devor.
1: They had the big bulb lights on the rear end, matching the Altima style.
0: Camera.

0: 364, do you know if it was a Kansas tag?
1: It'll be a Kansas tag. It'll be the older ones. It's not yellow or purple or anything like that. It's going to be the blue and white 3x3.
0: So,

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2: To be on path going back to the U.S.
1: I'm 1036 right now. We're still looking for it in the area of southwest, correction, southeast part of town.
0: 10-4-14-32.
2: 245, I'm about to go south on Fry from 10.
1: 10-4, I'm at 3rd and Fry. T-45, which now we're getting multiple reports that he's continuing to drive recklessly through city streets.
0: 10-4.
2: Do we know if anybody's over at 2nd Main, in case he went back to us?
3: I'm still waiting for my video download. 350 units. There's no vehicle on 5th Street.
1: Yeah, 4, thank you.

36 4 other units. Information only. 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A kid was in the crosswalk while it blew by. I had a bystander tell me.

0: That's 10-4. There was a kid in the crosswalk from a bystander who said he'd like to press charges. I'll get the information shortly.
1: Side 24 to the other units on 16. I'm going to hang out around 2nd Main.

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Just had it flood that area too. 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I'm at 10th and Hubbard now. Just watching and making sure Wallace downloads.

0: 524. 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
1: I just found a 12x5 piece of plastic matching a black car.
0: So like a piece of a front bumper?
1: Possibly 10-4.

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0: And 11th, just east of K-61, Kansas 5896, Adam Henry Victor, from White Kia.

0: 364 dispatch.
1: 364.
0: If you can notate, there's no 47 damage or criminal damage on Hubbard during that 32, and you can show me 24 from it.
1: 10, 14, 43 hours.

0: 5-24-1.
1: 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Like, it looked like the paint's peeling up at the top by the back window.
0: It'll be sun damage, consistent with, like, paint peeling and different coloration of the black.
1: Tempo, where you go to your encrypted channel?

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1: Good.
0: 10-4, Harper County advised it's a 1048 vehicle slid off the road. Driver's trapped inside the vehicle. There's trees keeping her doors shut. They have two deputies en route. They don't think they need KHP assistance at this time.
1: 10-4, thanks.
0: 1448.
2: 11, Wichita.
0: Wichita 11.
2: 27 CAD. Reason for stop was stop sign violation. I'll be testing.
0: 1040, 1036.
2: 1040.
0: 1040, 1449.

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1: 195.
0: I'm going to route to back 11.
1: 10-4, 1450.
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2: Five oh four forty four 77 at the 34, Kansas 28, 1451.

0: 504 Kansas 28 is negative on a 2004 Chevy Silverado, last seen Paul, expiring 9 of 2026, 1451.
1: Three, change of dispatch.
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0: 10-4.

0: 504-27 returning last call. Restricted Steve Charles expiring 2027 out of Douglas, Kansas. Restriction, accumulation of violations resulting in withdrawal. Now you have 29.
1: Oh, thank you.
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2: 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Can you 10-9 my testing time?
1: 11-10-4, testing time is 14-49.
2: 10-4.
1: 14-59.

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2: 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If I'm reading this correct, no extradition outside of California. 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
1: Negative, go ahead.
0: 10-4, I contacted Riverside. They did confirm it's a good warrant, but not extradition approved.
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0: 10-4, 1512.

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0: 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Dispatch 334. Dispatch 70, KHP 151, information only. Just west of Ellenwood Packing Plant on East 56, RP advised her truck broke down. It's going to be a silver Chevy Silverado. We'll be getting picked up in the next hour or two. Dispatch 334.
1: 10-4.
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0: Dispatch 350. 350, 2441 24th Street, 2441 24th Street, 911 open line, there's 25 with an individual, child and parent talking, no distress noted, address per mapping only.

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3: Three 34 dispatch. 334. Vehicle's been moved. It'll be 10-24 and route that 911.
1: 10-4.
4: Dispatch 350. 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
2: 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I need the next case number.
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0: 70, there's a black Nissan westbound on 9th, headed your direction if you're still on Fry.
1: Definitely.
0: And I'm in eastbound.
1: I got it.

0: 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Have a commercial fire alarm showing hallway smoke. Handle on fire, which is about 1525 hours.
1: 3042 dispatch.
0: 242.
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0: 145, 364, Law 1. 44 northbound, 10-14, Alpha 110 with Texas, William Victor Tom, 6682, Tunnel White Lexus.
1: 19544, northbound, K-14, at the 110, Texas 28.
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2: 73. West 56, 201, West 56 of the 201, I'm on 1021 with RP, advising he passed, correction, a vehicle passed him. When the vehicle passed him, his window broke open, advised the vehicle never made contact with his vehicle. He's wanting to speak with somebody, code for transfer.
3: Yeah, go ahead.

0: 364 dispatch.
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0: Furniture Chase, we're out at that residence. They're advising your suspect's going to be Jerry Durr. Last name David, Union Robert Robert. He's currently residing in Almonds.
2: Rice County 323, was that for sure our vehicle that fled and suspect?
0: Mr. Durr is driving the vehicle, or is in possession of it.
2: 10-4, was he the one that for sure ran, or do we know?
3: Well, not as far, which 10-24?
0: We're not sure exactly.
1: 10-4, 1549.
0: The registered owner is at the residence, and there's no car here.
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1: And 415-53.
0: 516, which stuff?
1: 516.
0: 1042-103.
1: And 415-53.
2: 169, which stall, same traffic?
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0: 44, it's been on to 14 from 50. 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
1: 157-44, exit on K-14 from 50, Kings 28, negative on a 2018 Chevy Trax, plus H. Henry, expiring 6 of 2027, 1600.
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0: Oh, no, so which top level?
1: One of those.
0: Northbound K-14 at 798, Lake Kansas, 9187, Adam, Mary Union, it's on a black Honda Civic.
1: 19544, K-14 at the 98, northbound, Kansas 28, returning, negative on a 1995 Ford F-350, Leslie David expiring, 4 of 2027, 1604.

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2018 service rendered 135 to 4.2 northbound. Kins 28 is returning negative on a 2008 Infiniti at 1626.

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Return trip transfer from EDH to Country Place. 1627 hours.

Wichita State Listening Units report of road debris, 135 westbound, correction, K96 westbound over 135. It's going to be wood and wire, swerving to miss it in both lanes. One 23, 10-4, 16-28.

Push plus 8, listening units, report of an erratic driver, K61 at the 3 southbound, K61 at the 3 southbound. Dark blue sedan, unknown make, Nebraska 28-3242, Adam Boy King. Unable to maintain lane, going off the shoulder, over the center line, and almost went head-on into a semi. Flick, check your own at 1632.

Wichita State Listening Unit, report of an erratic driver from Troop G George. It's going to be I-35 to 65 northbound, the Towanda service area. It's going to be a white four-door sedan, older model. Had a black trash bag on the rear driver's side window. Vehicle went northbound on the southbound side from the Love. This located checked around at 1639.

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1: 195.
0: Be northbound K-14 at the 105. Wait, Kansas, 6925, Adam, Frank, Charles. It's on a gray Ford F-150.
2: K-14
1: at the 105 northbound. Kansas 20 is returning negative on a 2024 Ford F-150, left a Lincoln expiring. 7:31 of 2026, 1704. 10-4, 1704 hours.

is off abandoned. Correction, 23511 South, 20 East, negative, 1999, white, 4 F-150 left, and a Frank out of Hutch. Expiring May of 27, 1712.

44 name and date of birth is returning negative 29. Suspended Class B Charles. Last of G George out of Hutchinson expired. Correction, also expired. October of 2025, restricted to interlock. I'm also showing two open suspensions for failure to comply with financial responsibility. Most recent, February 24th to 26th. 17, 18.

123 service render 235 southbound at the 13, Kansas 28. Also just information, 255 was also out with this one earlier. They were 1036, the Dodge had voltage transmission.

te voir. Ça me dérange. Tu vas faire. Yeah, 10-4, negative 29, returns back to a... .255, that 28 returns back negative to the individual that 44 is out with. .24, 17-22. .172. 10-4, 17-22.

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1: Raging.
0: Three thirty-four, 318, 2111, 16th Street, 211116th Street. Have a road subject. Our peace advising. We're down at Dominguez is there. She's wanting her off of the property. Do you have information? Possible domestic hail on 3.

24. It's OG 24. Mm-hmm. 255. Two four, 17, 24.

0: 2018 service rendered 135 1.6 south. 28th negative 2006 gray Chrysler 300 last year Georgia to Wichita expiring May 27 at 1725.
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1: 70.
0: He's going to call back here about an hour, let us know what he's got going. If they can't get that moved, we're going to have to call Road and Bridge out to get that section blocked off. Just FYI, he could pass that on to next shift.
1: Careful.
0: I'll be 1024.
1: 1024, 1737.

0: Dispatch 350. 350 information only. We did have somebody from 1037 Adams advised that they were cutting down a tree. It blew into a power line that pulled it off the house and out of its power box. I did contact Wheatland Electric. It is not sparking or arcing. We are not sending out the fire department. Just letting you know.
1: Good.

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0: 73. 850 Northwest 50 Avenue, 850 Northwest 50 Avenue. I have a 911 open line. Was only able to hear noises, no voices.
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1: 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I'd appreciate it.
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1: 318.
0: You can show me 10-8, 334. We'll be on scene for a little while.
1: 10-4.

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1: 364.
0: Correct, and with Abby's just 1021, code 40 transfer.
1: 10-4.
0: 10-4, stand by.

0: 318 dispatchable.
1: 318.
0: Oh, yeah, that fireworks for last on Main Street. Code 4.
1: 10-4.

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1: 364.
0: All the way around to Abbey's carpet.
1: Dispatch 364, did you need a card?
0: 10-4. A follow-up, please.

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1: 245.
0: Okay, CAT entry for 850 Northwest 50th Avenue, the check area, drop 911 call, rejected 1024.
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2: I'm 620 from the jail. Leave the call open. I'm going to fill in some information.
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0: 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Azrael Health Center, 1560 K96 Highway. RP would like check welfare done on our mother, 84 years old, believes that the nurses are not telling her the truth. They've been unable to reach Azrael all day, and she would like to be public serviced after contact is made. At 342, we'll contact her back and find out the mother's name. We don't have that information.
1: 10-4, if you get a room number also, please.
0: 10-4.

0: 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Do you have mobile CAD?
1: Ten four.
0: 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We'll send you a chat with the information.

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0: 364, reference Layman Creighton, Christian Creighton Layman. He is signal 30. The spelling is Larry Adam Henry. I'm waiting on 27 returns, Falter.
1: 10-4, thank you.

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0: 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Just received a call that that rig that was in the roadway has been moved off the roadway.
1: Careful.

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25544, K96, up to 292, eastbound, Virginia 28. C5520 is negative on a 2013 Ford, expiring 8 of 2026, 1817.

255-10-4, break, Wichita State listening units, 255 is requesting a back, K96, 292, eastbound. Ten four 18 20.

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1: 380.
0: 535 northbound at the 30.4, Oklahoma 28, Robert Boy Young, 154 on a white Silverado.

380, service render I 35 to 30.4 northbound, Oklahoma 28. .380-20 is negative on 2011 Chevy, last B-boy, expiring 3 of 2027 at 1833.

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3: 153-44.
0: I-35 northbound, B-32, Oklahoma 28, Paul Victor Young, 261, on a silver passenger car.
2: 153.
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2: 380, service runner A-35 with a 32 northbound, Oklahoma 28, 1841. Best signal 30.

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